working hard. Yeah, right, picture that with a Kodak. Or better yet, go to Times Square, take a picture of me with a Kodak. Took my life from negative to positive, I just want y'all to know that. And tonight, let's enjoy life. Pit

0: 5h, 7h.
1: Coé sur Europe 2.
0: Le Bifort. Oh, baby, we'll be old. Oh, baby, we'll be old. Think of all the stories that we could have told.

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Bah, bon courage. 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You played it cool and I played it dumb. Don't you think I'm a little too young to be messed with like that?

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I should really try to call my mind and see things from your side.